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1: 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E agora tem Katy Perry, Small Talk.
2: Isn't it strange? They used to know me. All the highs and lows and in-betweens, and now you see me and just say, hey, isn't it weird?

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